try to translate it in your language, all right? Here we go. Yeah, monsieur. Yes, sir. Je voudrais un after.

understand your changes long before you reach the door. I know where you think you're going. I know what you came here for. And now I'm sick of joking. You know I like you to be free. Huh. Where do you think you're going? I think you better

Turn the lights, turn them off, my friend, and the ghost will just let them in. 'Cause in the dark, it's easier.